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Okay, so there's a lunar eclipse tonight, and the skies are expected to be clear here in Wisconsin. We actually have some of the best viewing. Let me tell you more in 10.

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It's Christina. We've got another trip for two to Las Vegas, our iHeartRadio Music Festival, tomorrow morning just after 9 a.m.

It's Joe from Feel Good Mornings. Hope you had a great Thursday. Tomorrow, it is Friday, and there are fun things going on, not only this weekend, but also for Labor Day weekend around Milwaukee. We'll run down the list tomorrow morning, along with another chance for you to go to Vegas for the iHeartRadio Music Festival. That first keyword of the day happens a little after 9 a.m. tomorrow morning on V97.3. So open up.

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It's Christina. Okay, so let's talk about things that you wish the opposite sex would stop doing. Anything at all, use the talkback on the iHeartRadio app. She's a good

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1: They say the holy water's watered down, and this town's lost its faith. Our colors will fade.

B97.3, Milwaukee's Feel Good Station. Tony Loureiro came up with this really great question. If there was a Dolly Parton biopic, who would be cast in it? Some people said Sabrina.

I almost had a heart attack watching that kid who went viral on TikTok enter the Milwaukee County Zoo exhibit earlier this week. Oh my God. The African Savannah Yard. Okay, the kid was chasing a bird with a stick. Eventually, a family member helped in to get the kid out without injuries. They're still not sure how it happened, but yeah. Let's keep the eye on our kids, folks. Just glad it wasn't the cheetah exhibit, you know?

0: 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Only know you love her when you let her go.
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Tonight, mostly clear and comfortable. Actually, it would be a good time to go outside, see if you can see that lunar eclipse with the moon.

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Today is National Banana Lovers Day. And have you ever had a frozen banana dipped in dark chocolate? Ugh.

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We've got some Aerosmith coming up. Let's do Bruno Mars next after the Backstreet Boys.

Hey, it's Joe from Feel Good Mornings. Hope you had a great Thursday. Tomorrow, it is Friday, and there are fun things going on, not only this weekend, but also for Labor Day weekend around Milwaukee. We'll run down the list tomorrow morning, along with another chance for you to go to Vegas for the iHeartRadio Music Festival. 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

B97.3, Milwaukee's Feel Good Stations. And let's talk about things that you wish the opposite sex would stop doing. Like when you're in an argument and your man says, calm down. Stop doing that. Don't do it again. Okay. What's yours?

0: 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Benson Boone performing this one as well. 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

Saturday night would have been Michael Jackson's 68th birthday, and Tony Lorraino is going to be celebrating with his music and your MJ requests all Saturday night for Throwback Nation starting at 7 here on B97.3.

B97.3, Milwaukee's Feel Good Station. Well, Badger football games are adding some competition to the concession stands. What are some of the new things on the menu

B97.3, Milwaukee's Feel Good Station. Badger football fans will get treated to new menu items this season. That's called Battle of the Dogs, where a new hot dog will be introduced at each home game on the Wisconsin's opponent. Okay? That year includes Michigan State's Spicy Spartan Dog, the Rutgers Fat Dog, Camp Candle. Randall Stadium will be offering other new menu items too, like the Badger's Cheeseburger and the Takis Street Corn.

97.3. Did you hear Southside Dining Week is back September 27th through October 3rd with another reason to explore the restaurants and flavors throughout Milwaukee. And they have, of course, special menus. So it's always a good time to try something new.

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Loving all these 80s songs. Oh, man. You remember when wearing neon was like the peak of fashion back in the 80s? 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

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Big shout out to Chris, driving Uber all night long. Hey, thanks for the follow on Instagram too, Chris. TT Momo 2.

0: 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B97.3, talking with Jackie now. 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

0: 97.3 on our iHeartRadio Music Festival at the T-Mobile Arena in Vegas, presented by Capital One this September. It's going to be so much fun. BTS, Benson Boone, Snoop Dogg, many, many others. And win a trip for two to Vegas plus $1,000 later on this morning.
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Well, this is so cool. Bryan Adams extending his Roll with the Punches tour dates into next year. Close to a dozen shows booked already. 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
1: Hi, Teresa. Annalisa here, wanting to connect with you and thank you so much for your upbeat way and the many songs you play. 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
0: Oh, Annalisa, look at that. 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
1: 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I've been waiting for it, and it eases my way through work.
0: That's awesome. You know, people like yourself are why we do things like this.
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1: 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Tell me. I want to know.

0: 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Hey, if you're new to the radio station, welcome. I'm Teresa Lucas. Here's a great big hug. My friends and I were talking, wouldn't it be great if there was like a switch or a big old magic button you could press and take you back to a certain time in your life? What age would you go back to, Becky?
1: Oh, I would go back to when I was like 7.
0: Okay.
1: Because you can kind of amuse yourself when you're 7. You find like all sorts of imaginative things to do. You run around your house, you run around outside.
0: Oh man, you know what? I'm liking this. And

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97.3. Rod Stewart. He has canceled the remaining dates of his global One Last Time farewell tour. He underwent a routine coronary stent procedure and is recovering well. Sending all of our best wishes to you, Rod. Here he is now.

0: 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I've been seeing so many people saying they've captured aliens on video on TikTok. Hey, Kevin, what would you say to an alien if you saw one?
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Leave me a message. We'll talk about it next.

are a lot of people that work at Frederick and the Medical College of Wisconsin, and we hear from you a lot. Thank you for having us on over there. You're performing miracles every day. Children's, thank you for having us on, too. 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Something.

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If you listened on the old station, thank you for coming over here to 97.3. Robin comes up after 10 a.m. She does the Robin Rocks Gems. Maybe something you haven't heard in a little while. And then, of course, Tony right after Robin. The Feel Good all day on V97.3.

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Like, you could go to the iHeartRadio Music Festival for free. First chance to do that happens a little after 9 o'clock this morning. If you win, who's the first person you would want to go with you? 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

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Hey, it's Feel Good Mornings with Joe. Happy Feel Good Friday. We're going to shout out some schools this morning because everybody's back to school. How about hearing your school on the radio this morning? That's coming up around 7:15. 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

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Well, don't forget, a little after 9 o'clock, your first chance to text a word. 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

Boot Elves is one of those artists where you're going to watch them in concert. You're going to freak out how many songs and hits on the radio they've had. They're going to be at the iHeartRadio Music Festival in Vegas. You can win the trip a little after 9 o'clock.

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1: I don't know if I'm doing this right, and I'm very humbled if I am doing it wrong because I'm very technically challenged. 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Now my kids are grown, and I would just love for the nostalgia to win those. And I'm sorry if this is going nowhere because, like I said, I'm very technically challenged and not quite sure if I'm doing this right. 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
1: Hey, we want to shout out the UWM Panthers. Move-in day began early yesterday morning, fall welcome week, and so many great smiling pictures and excited students wearing all that yellow and black. And congratulations on move-in day and anybody else who's doing move-in day and parents who are dealing with move-in day and maybe shedding a few tears. On to the next journey. You made it into college, you're going to have a great year. There's your 7 o'clock smile on B97.3.

A lot of kids starting school already. Thank you for adding to the list on the B97.3 Facebook page. Crystal says her son starts on August 31st. Next week already. St. Paul started this past Tuesday. Dale says his cousin started school at Oak Creek High School, or is starting school on September 1st. St. Vincent Pilate started Monday. Mary Queen of Saints Catholic Academy started on Monday. So almost a week finished already. Some kids have been back to school for a week.

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go. Maybe a little celebration for the kids going back to school. You can go to the Brewers game. Oh, even though it's not even 8 o'clock in the morning, you can smell the cookouts and the tailgates. You're just walking through the tailgate lots and it smells so good. And then somebody asks if you want a brat and you're like, yes. And you just made a new friend. That's going to happen this weekend.

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0: 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I gotta have faith, faith, faith.
1: Who's the person you know that just has everything for a Brewers tailgate? It's always that person with a really cool pickup truck. They got the tent, the comfy chairs, the table, amazing spread of food. Where are you parking this weekend? I want to find you.

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Few days into the pumpkin spice latte situation at Starbucks. Have you noticed the line is longer? Pumpkin spice latte sounds pretty good right about now. You can feel fall in the air Friday. You need an extra pick-me-up.

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So do we go to the Brewers game tonight or the Packers game? It's Packer Friday. Taking on the Cardinals. Preseason action. A lot of people giving away tickets that normally go to regular season games. We appreciate the season ticket holders that share the preseason love. B97.3.

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At some point, you're going to end up at a hardware store or Target, Walmart over the weekend, and you're going to look at the Halloween decorations. You're going to go, yeah, maybe it's not too early. Costco's got a bunch of stuff out already. Christmas. Do you buy the Christmas stuff or the Halloween stuff? You start thinking about it. You're like, all right, it's too early. But you end up looking at the stuff anyway. Maybe you walk out with one. Some decoration of some kind.

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back with the work fam. Makes my day. I love that we get to work together. Hey, my friend, welcome back. I'm Robin Rock. 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

today we've got sunshine with the high right around 82. Weekend weather. Might get some storms tomorrow, 78 tomorrow, and then cloudy and 80 for Sunday. 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

If your nose has been kind of stuffy, if you've been sneezing this week, the reason for that, it is the ragweed. And those levels are off the charts in the Milwaukee area right now. It's B97.3, Teddy Swims.

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than Michael Jackson's 68th birthday. That's kind of mind-blowing. Well, Tony Lorino is going to celebrate that with Throwback Nation with your requests. You know, it's the best of the 80s and the 90s. 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It's MJ Now.

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0: B97.3, this is it. This is Milwaukee's feel-good station. And I love that you're here. Hi, I'm Robin Rock. Are you ready for school? Yeah, a lot of kids going back to school next week. In fact, Monday in Oconomowoc, kids are going back to school there. And Eden, you're a teacher there, so you're getting ready today?
1: Hi, I actually was just out running errands.
0: Oh, nice. Could you ask for more beautiful weather than today?
1: Exactly. It's great outside.
0: Right? Enjoy that nice, peaceful quiet before everybody's back in school. You know, we want to make sure that we say thanks to amazing teachers, because I know Eden was talking about going out and running errands. She's buying stuff for her classroom out of her pocket. We want help with that. $5,000 with iHeartRadio's Thank a Teacher, powered by Donors Choose. 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

tomorrow would have been Michael Jackson's 68th birthday. Tony Lorino honors him on Throwback Nation tomorrow night with your requests. 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Here's Pink. What about us?

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Milwaukee this weekend, including Serbian Days Festival that is back at St. Sava Serbian Orthodox Cathedral. That is running today through Sunday. All the delicious food, all the music, and all the fun things to do with your family. I love it. It's Denise Williams now on B97.3, Milwaukee's Feel Good Station.

time to put work on pause for a few minutes, get a little sunshine, and grab some lunch? We appreciate you letting us tag along. 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It's Nico and

Well, if your office is super chilly and you came to work with a jacket like I did, probably want to leave that jacket behind. It's 81 out there right now. It's Miley Cyrus on B97.3.

0: B97.3, this is Milwaukee's Feel Good Station. What an honor to be a part of your Friday at work. How you doing today? I'm Robin Rock. You ever driven past those big grassy hills in Racine and forgotten that they're actually old landfills? Yeah, well, it's easy to do that, right? For more than 50 years, that's where the city's garbage ended up. Now, they look more like, I don't know, something out of a nature park. And here's the fun part. They've hired a mowing crew with four legs. It's quite the crew, too. More than 250 goats and sheep. They're spending the summer there eating their way across the property. The sheep tackle the grass, the goats go after the weeds and brush, and together, this is kind of mind-blowing, they clear about an acre every couple of days. By the way, the group has a name. It's called a FLIRD. It's part flock, part herd. And apparently, the star employee is a little goat named Pepper. I mean, kind of a cool way to maintain a landfill. It's just turned for their FLIRD into an all-you-can-eat buffet. Kind of a win-win for everybody. Cher on the way, if I could turn back time, and Selena too with Dreaming of You next on B97.3.
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0: Hey, G, I just want to thank you for letting us tag along with you today. 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
0: 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It's Selena now on B97.3.

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We see that you do so much for so many other people. You do a great job taking care of everybody. Can we take care of you? Can we get you the break you need in Vegas? 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
1: That's Prince all over it. He didn't take any credit for it, but he came in the studio one night, and we said, Jimmy, can you use some help with this song? He came in, he put his instruments on. He was like Zorro. He kind of came in and, you know, played all these instruments, played them great, and left, and we went and finished the record.
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the back-to-school routine. Monday, first day back for Oak Creek Franklin Schools in Oconomowoc, and MPS kids go back on Tuesday. And we sure do want to thank you for making us a part of your back-to-school routine. 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

The Mayor's Back to School Bike Ride. That is coming up tomorrow morning, 10 o'clock. They'll kick off near the Riverside Park Playground. 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

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Well, you may be seeing a little bit more Michael Jackson in your feed this weekend. Very simple reason why. And you might be able to celebrate, if you love you, some MJ, too. Something going on right here at B97.3 tomorrow night. We'll fill you in just about 6 minutes.

What a lineup. Benson Boone, Snoop Dogg, and Kenny Chesney at the same place. 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

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Oh.

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